Vitry. Relax Radio. I couldn't tell you a thing about that night. Between the drinks and the blinding lights.

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1: Would you rescue me? 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When I need your love, if I need your help, would you rescue me? 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

0: 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When I need your love, if I need your help, would you rescue me? Would you rescue me?
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3: 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Have a drink, clink,